once in a while, I like to hear the church sing. And I want to hear you sing this song that I heard when I was a little boy, 11 years old, back yonder in Louisiana, soon one Thursday morning. And I want to ask the church to stand and sing with me this morning on the man floating in the balcony. I want you to lift your voices and sing like you've been born again.

don't know who is included in this number, but I'd like to see the hand of you who know you made it to Jesus. I came to Jesus.